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0: Epping Pumper, turning out to car fires, car smoke result of accident, corner Epping Road, Cooper Street, Epping, code 1, changing over to Northern 2.
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0: Papa 11, Papa 81, the call is stating there's no sign of any smoke or fire. The power has gone off. They're not evacuating. It's a single story premises. No further details.
1: 11, Roger.
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0: The Windback from Lieutenant Castagna of a false alarm stop at the Page address. There's an electrical outage in the area, which is causing alarms in the area to be set off.
1: I'm Roger, we're back with Lieutenant Castagna, false alarm stop at the first gunner, Epping, 30 Woodcutters Grove in Epping. There's power out in the area which is causing alarms to go off.
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1: Roger, 81.
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0: I would kind of grab control message.
1: What kind of Grove Control thing?
0: What's the status of the panel on your end?
1: Roger, the ASC hasn't activated. It was an exchange call for the smoke alarm operating.
0: Roger. Yeah, due to the power outage in the area, we can't actually override to reset on this end, so I'll just sort of go up again to recall.

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1: Send 5 up.
0: The last bit of your message, did you want the maintenance to attend, to reset?
1: Because of the power outage in the area, we actually can't reset the panel at all. Maintenance can attend and attempts, but we've attempted and can't rectify on this end.
0: Roger.

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1: Wukai, this is Radio Control Message.
0: Apologies. Upon power being restored, can the maintenance company please attend to reset the panel?
1: Roger, upon power being restored, maintenance is to attend to restore the panel.

woodcutters control 5, I'll message you. Roger, you have a control 5, that's the ASE. We don't have it listed on our alarms map.

0: Falcon, we've advised the occupants to notify the power of the maintenance company once power becomes restored.
1: Oh, Roger.
0: And Papa returning.
1: Roger, you can go, Papa.

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1: 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Was that Epping Views?
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0: Roger. Hepping Pump, I have the listed as the Epping Views Kindergarten, 15 Lingaram Drive in Epping, and it was a smoke alarm operating. Do you require any pager activation?
1: No pager activation, just an administrative page for the job number.
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0: from Evan Pumper, now Lindara Drive Control. We're back to follow.
1: Roger,
0: say what you were back. We're back from Lieutenant Castagna, a false alarm stop. Evan Views Family Community Centre, 15 Lindara Drive in Evan.
1: Roger, we're back, Lieutenant Castagna, false alarm stop. And that address you provided was listed for the Epping Views Kindergarten, 15 Lindaran Drive, Epping.
0: I believe it's one in the same complex.
1: Roger, one in the same complex.

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1: Roger, will it, tank one. A pop is 35B, FICOM message.
2: 35B, sir.
1: 35B, just double checking on the channel further for yourselves and will it, Tanker 1, 2 to 3 vehicle MVA, no one's trapped, no smoke or fire, something's leaking from one of the vehicles, police notified as well.
2: 35B, roger.
0: Tanker 1, acknowledge it.

0: Squad's on the list. Control message. Pull that control. Squad, can we get the CLI details, please?
1: Roger, caller's name was Katam. Phone number 0402-672-646.
0: Roger, thanks, Python.
1: Well, I control, I'm not too sure if this helps, but the caller said at the end that it's outside Omega Montessori.

0: Fuck, I'm Thomas 35A.
1: Thomas 35A.
0: 35B, we've come across the, what I believe is the accident. Just bear with me and I'll give you some street details.
1: Roger, thank you.
0: Thomas 35B message.
1: Thomas 35B, send.
0: 35B, we're at the intersection of Edgars Road and Craigieburn Road.
1: Roger, Edgars and Craigieburn. Will that tanker did you receive?
2: Will that tanker receive?

0: on with that, Tanker 2.
1: Flight Tanker 2.
0: Bullet Tanker 2 is turning out to Washaway, result of accident, with a revised address of Epping, Eggers Road and, Craig Evan Road, Willett.
1: Roger, thank you, Willett Tanker 2. Papa 35B, I'm assuming you're on scene, is that correct?

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1: Pump 35B.
0: Pump 35B, can we please have police traffic control and AV to attend for a female conscious and breathing, approximately 40 years of age, experiencing chest and neck pain?

0: Fuck, I'm from the 35, tell you where it's at.
1: I'm a 35A.
0: 35A, we're back from Echo Schwitzler. There's an incident under control at the intersection of Craigieburn Road and Eckers Road in Epping. We have a two-car collision between a truck and a car. All occupants are out, and as stated before, police and ambulance required.
1: Roger, we're back from Echo Schwitzler. Incident under control, Craigieburn Road, Eckers Road, and Willett. Two people NBA with a truck and a car. All occupants are out of the vehicles. Police may be required.

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1: Papa 35B.
0: 35B, just move up purposes. 35B should be on scene for another 5 minutes.
1: Roger, thank you. I was about to ask.

0: I come from 35A.
1: I'm a 35A.
0: 35B have been cleared by Woolert and is going on inspecting.
1: I'm a 35B.

0: Nikon, will they control message?
1: Flight control.
0: Nikon, are you able to notify Vic Roads of substantial debris still left within the intersection and ask if they could send down a street sweeper?
1: Roger.

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0: Are any tows still on the scene, or were they required?
1: Police have organised with two tows. 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
0: Roger, and so have the tows arrived or left?
1: Negative, and not yet on scene.
0: Roger, thanks.

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0: Bullet Control FICO message.
1: 10-5-5.
0: I think Rita said that generally the tows will take care of the debris in the after an accident. They did say if that doesn't happen to let them know, but they said they generally don't send out street sweepers and things like that.
1: Yeah, Roger, acknowledged. You can see if they've got a contact phone number or if they want to take my phone number down, we can pass those messages along.
0: Negative, if you leave and there's still things there, police can give them a call themselves.
1: Yeah, that sounds good.

0: 35B, I just have a fire call for you when you're ready. Pumper 35B, you're turning out with Pumper 53 and Wildwood Brigade to a car fire. The intersection of Wildwood Road and Conagadera Road, Kilo Oscar November Alpha, Golf Alpha, Delta, Echo, Romeo Romeo Alpha, Conagadera Road in Clarkfield.
1: Roger, Pumper 35B, out to a car fire intersection, Wildwood Road, Conagadera Road in Clarkfield. Do we have a Melways reference and a fire ground?
0: Roger, apologies, Pumper 35B, just coming through now. The reference that we have, there is no Melways reference. There is a spatial visual map reference of Central Book, page 6445, Foxtrot 5. The fire ground for this job is RMR 541. We have attached an MMR fire ground of 1515 if you require.
1: Roger, fire ground 15 and 541. Proceeding code 1.
0: Pumper 35B.

Leave a message. From the 35B, some further information. Two girls were seen with the vehicle. They're unsure where the girls have gone. The vehicle is now fully engulfed. They're unsure if the girls are in the car or have run away, and they believe it could be a stolen vehicle. Have a further caller stating no injuries, no persons to the vehicle. Concerns fire will spread into the paddocks.

0: Welcome. This is Clarkville, Captain.
1: Clarkville, Captain.
0: Yeah, Clarkfield cannot turn out to this car fire in Walwood Road, Gondagoo Road, due to lack of crew.
1: Roger, Clarkfield, Captain. Papa 35B, fine call message.
2: 35B, Roger.
1: Papa 35B, Walwood Brigade have not yet responded. Do you require any further brigade response?
2: 35A negative at this stage.
1: Roger.

0: Foghorn, this is Clarksville Captain.
1: Clarksville Captain.
0: Yeah, we now have a crew for that turnout, so they'll be turning out as soon as possible.
1: Roger, Clarksville Captain.

0: 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We'll let control word back.
1: We'll let control soon.
0: Viacom, it's a word back from Lieutenant Lee of an incident stop at the corner of Craigieburn Road and Edgars Road in Wollert.
1: Roger, we're back, Lieutenant Lee, incident stop corner, Craigieburn and Edgars Road in Wollert.

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1: Roger, Papa, 53.
0: Fly ground 541.
1: Roger, Fireground 541, and also ambulance are just querying whether they are required, as they're approximately half an hour away.
0: Yeah, hey, Roger, I look wide. Must have checked your car.
1: Roger.
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1: Roger, we'll let take it to you.

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2: Clock, we're back from Station Officer Frone of a non-structure flyer under control at Shanagaradara Road, Clarkville, and AV is not required, but can we have police for suspicious circumstances?
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2: That was Frone, Foxtrot Romeo, Oscar Hotel, November.
1: Roger, station officer, Frone.
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0: 35B, we've been cleared by the incident controller here on number 53. I may need to check with him if the other appliances have still come on.
1: Roger, Pump 35B, Pump 53, did you receive?
2: Yeah, affirmative.
1: Clarkfield Control, just to confirm that Clarkfield Brigade are not required.
2: Has Clarkfield turned out?
1: Not as yet.
2: No, that's a negative. They're not required unless they want to come on.
1: Roger. Clarkfield Brigade, did you receive?
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1: 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I just advise you, we have received, we're back off an unsearched fire under control, and it is with a fleeing Gulf car fire.

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0: Welcome. Car's been extinguished and Pumper 53 will be returning shortly. Wildwood Brigade is going to remain on scene until police arrive to liaise with them.
1: Roger, the car's been extinguished. Other 53 returning shortly. Wildwood Brigade remaining on scene until police arrive to liaise with them.

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1: Roger, Papa 63.

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1: Send part, huh?
0: Tampa 53, we'll have to organise a move up and she'll be on commission.
1: Nah, negative. 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We've actually got five on the pump, so we just need to get one cleaned up. So we'll be back on the moment we get in station.
0: Roger, 4-3.

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0: 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What will take us again?
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1: Contact number for police 0419 543 348. Clarkfield Control closing. Wildwood tanker on return.
0: Roger, contact number given for police 0419 543 348. You know, control is closing, you know, returning. And just to clarify that this number you've given is for police to contact you if they need anything. Wildwood tanker, you cut yourself off. Was that affirmative?
1: Roger.
0: Roger.

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0: Park on Papa 42B. They have to report a blanket fire inside 22 Utah Way, Rockbank.
1: Roger, Papa 42B.

0: Viacom. Number 43.
1: Number 43.
0: Viacom. Number 43 is out for the blanket fire inside 22 Utah Way, dropping.
1: Roger, number 43. Number 43, number 42B. Further information. This is a welfare check initially on the complainant's wife, as she sent him a message saying she was going to set fire to a blanket in the house, and also sent a video of the blanket on fire in the house. It was sent about 2 minutes ago. The complainant had left the house with children earlier after an argument. And the call is not sure if the blanket is still on fire in the house.
0: Number 43, Roger. And number 43 stuck in heavy traffic. Just for the other appliances information.
1: Roger, number 43.
2: Viacom, number 42B, Roger, further. Also stuck in traffic. Can you confirm if police have been responded to this call?
1: That's if the police have a unit assigned for this call.
2: Roger, thanks, Viacom.

0: park on Rockbank tanker turning to a blanket fire 22 Artware Way, Rockbank, code 1.
1: Roger, Rockbank tanker. For information, this is a welfare check on the complainant's wife. He sent a message saying she was going to set fire to a blanket in the house, and also sent a video of the blanket on fire in the house. No other person's home, and the complainant had left the house with children after an argument earlier. Caller's not sure if the blanket is still on fire.
0: Yes, thank you. Acknowledge.

0: Rob Banktanker, final message.
1: Send 5-0.
0: Rob Banktanker, Bell 43 and 42B are both en route and stuck in heavy traffic. Caroline Springs Brigade and Melton Brigade have not yet responded. Do you want them replaced?
1: Negative, thanks, Mark. I'm just giving some more time.

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0: 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Require AV urgently for a female patient. Conscious of breathing, suffering from smoke inhalation, approximately 40 years old.
1: Roger, ambulance required urgently, conscious of breathing and suffering smoke inhalation for a 40-year-old female.

0: Carl Mountain Tank is out to blanket fire inside 22 Utah Way, Rockbank.
1: Roger, Mountain Tanker, for information. I'll pump up for a GP on scene stating that there is smoke showing. There is one female, smoke inhalation, 40-year-old female, conscious of breathing, with a blanket on fire inside the house.
0: Roger, Fire, Mountain Tanker, will proceed, Coburn.

0: Well, I call him Utah Lake Control. What is that?
1: Utah Lake Control, same.
0: Well, I call Mr. Whitback from SO Eccles, instructor flight under control, number 22 Utah Way, Rockbank. Well, I call, we have a fire in a bedroom inside of a brick veneer house, approximately 10 by 15 metres. We have one patient, conscious and breathing female, suffering severe smoke inhalation, approximately 40 years old, in the care of CFA. Our FAA stage one in operation. Can you advise what other appliances are en route?
1: Roger, back to station vehicle, struct fire under control, 22 Attaway, Rockbank. Fire in the bedroom inside a bridge for the air house, approximately 10 by 15 metres. One patient conscious of breathing, female, suffering severe smoke inhalation, approximately 40 years of age, in care of CFA. FAA stage one in operation. You currently have Pumper 43, which I believe is stuck in heavy traffic, and Melton tanker currently en route.
0: Yeah, Roger, Firecom. Those resources will be sufficient. We'll require move up to Fire Station 55 and 43.
1: Roger, you require move up for both 50... Correction, 55 and 43.
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1: Roger, Mountain Tanker, you can cancel. Mountain Tanker, did you receive?
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0: This is from SL Eccles. Can we have the CLI details for this call, please, Qualcomm?
1: Roger, CLI, I came from a... the planet's partner, Dani Chadha, from the address, on a mobile number of 0474-822-163.
0: Roger, thanks, Qualcomm.

0: Well, I call them Utah weight control. Sit rep.
1: Utah weight control, Sam.
0: Well, I call them a sit rep from SL Eccles. I've had a fire in the front bedroom, single story house. FIV crews have extinguished the fire and are now conducting overhaul. AV are treating one female patient. We also have police on scene. All appliances on scene expected to be committed for a further 30 to 45 minutes.
1: Roger, sit rep from Station 6 calls. A fire in the front bedroom, single story home. FIV crews have extinguished the fire and now conducting an overhaul. Ambulance are treating one female patient, police on scene, all appliances on scene, committed for a further 30 to 45 minutes.

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1: Roger, power and gas required also.

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1: Roger, Commander Gomez.

0: Fonda Gomez, could you please confirm you're in the morning?
1: FICOM, Commander Gomez, mnemonic is Juliet, Golf, Oscar, Mike.
0: Roger, thank you.

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1: Utah Lake Control, send.
0: Now, Falcon, can you have the Western 2 Ops Commander contact on 42 Beast Mobile?
1: Roger, out of way control. Commander Gomez, are you here?
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1: Roger, what of Glenn, Tanker 2. I just see sales and research tanker 2, large fire. Here's that people on scene are adding squares of timber to it. Our size is approximately 3 to 4 meters high. Just one person on scene.
2: What have land tanker 2 received?
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1: Roger, Tango Grand Tiger 1. Just a single call, but it's a large fire, approximately 4 metres high. One person on scene, adding squares of timber to it.
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0: A Viacom message from SO Eccles. We have deemed this fire suspicious due to a domestic dispute. We'll be handing over to police shortly. Expect all appliances to be on scene in a further 15 minutes.
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1: Roger, Papa 54, feed up in Papa 53. Just a single call, advises large flames. Caller advises it's up from the bridge. Possibly a burn off, have nothing's logged in the system.
0: Papa 53, acknowledge.

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1: Roger, Bullet Tanker 1. Single call. If the rise is just up from the bridge, possibly a burn off, large flames.
0: Roger, Firecom. Do you have any information on whether it is on Gellies Road or Wildwood Road?
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1: I'm Bullet Tanker 1, send.
0: Bullet Tanker 1, we've had Sunbury Brigade and Wildwood both fail to respond. Did you need them replaced?
1: If you could repage Wildwood Brigade, please.
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0: 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Out of commission due to soil PPC. 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
0: Roger 5, com, smoke showing, can you replace both fire brigades?
1: Roger, Bulatanka 1.
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1: Wildwood Tanker.
2: Park on from the Senate Judge, the forward tanker will be ready to roll in a couple of minutes. Can we please have the address of the incident? Thank you.
1: Wildwood tanker. Oh, we just got a note on Gellies Road in Wildwood. It appears to be just south of Wildwood Road.

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1: Roger, Sunbury Pampatenga. From Bulatenga en route, they've advised a smoke showing. Just a single call, large flames. 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
0: Sunbury Pampatenga receipt.

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1: 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FIV and CFA crews have made the scene safe. Our female patient has refused AV care, and police are now liaising with her. The scene has been deemed a crime scene and has been handed to police member number 45457 from Caroline Springs Police. And Pumper 42B is returning and is out of commission due to soil PPC.
0: Roger, Utah Wave Control. Message from SO Eccles. FIV and CFA have made the scene safe. The female patient has refused AV care and police are liaising with her. The scene has been deemed a crime scene. You've handed it to member number 45457 from Caroline Springs Police. Pumper 42B is now returning out of commission.

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0: Fire Cone from Wildwood Control. The scene's been left in the hands of the landowner. You can log a burn pile until approximately midnight tonight, and you can mark Bullet Tanker 1 on return.
1: Wildwood Control, seems to be left with the landowner. We can log a burn pile tonight at 60 Delhi's Road in Wildwood until midnight tonight. Bullet Tanker 1 is returning. Bullet Tanker 1, can I just confirm just the approximate size of the pile and if they were required any permits or anything like that?
0: Firecom from Bullet Tanker 1, firm pile is approximately 3 metres by 5 metres in size and no permits required.
1: Roger, many thanks, Bullet Tanker. I'll mark you as returning.

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0: 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I've still just got it under control.
1: 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Scene's been left with police.
0: Thanks, Rockbank, tanker, we're back from Lieutenant Stokes, structure fire, stop, and you've left the scene with police.

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0: Qualcomm Whitback, then yes, a 10-person investigation crew is currently investigating Zone 7, Room 4 at the Wintana Bowen Community Center, 95 Indy Street, correct?
1: Roger, it's Whitback from SSO 10% Investigation, Wintana Bowen Therapeutic Community Center, 95 Henty Street in Cryo, currently investigating Zone 7, Room 4.

0: Falk, I'm just from Wendy Street Control. What's the current status of the word back?
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1: Roger, it's the word back from SSO Tampa, so false alarm, stop code 762. 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

0: Park on pump radios responding code 1, reported vehicle under structure, 10 Retlaw Road in Miquelon.
1: Roger, Pumper 80, and for yourselves and Pumper 59, the calls come via police for a vehicle into a house. The caller states that the offender has run away from the scene, so there is no one trapped. There's no one injured. It's not known if there's any fuel leaking, but there's no hazmat smoke or fire. It's not known the extent of the damage. It's believed that the car has hit the caller's car and then gone into a house window. Police, ambulance, and SES have all been notified to attend.
0: Roger, fire comp, pump radio, acknowledge further.
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1: And Pumper 80 and Pumper 59, there is an MMR fire ground of 15 if required.
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0: Viacom Cal Cal Otanka is sending out a vehicle infrastructure at Miguelum, code 3.
1: Roger, Cal Cal Otanka. As reports, the vehicle has gone into a house. It's just a single vehicle. The caller states the offender has run off, so there's no one trapped. There's no injuries. It's not known if there's any fuel leaking. There's no hazmat, smoke, or fire. It's not known the extent of the damage. The caller states that the car had hit their vehicle and then gone through a window of a house. Police, ambulance, and SES have all been notified to attend. The caller has also said that they won't leave their house until police arrive.
0: All received.

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2: Tycom, Miquelon Control, where's that?
1: Miquelon Control, where's that? 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
2: FICOM, word back from firefighter Isaac of incidents not yet under control at 10 Retlaw Crescent in Miquelon. We're also requesting contact to the water company as a mains pipe has been ruptured at the front of the property.
1: Roger, I'd say we're back from a firefighter Isaac of an incident not yet under control at 10 at Portland Road in at Miquelon. Water company to be notified due to a main rupture at the front of the property.

0: Miquelon Control, message.
1: Miquelon Control.
0: We can cancel the attendance of the ambulance for now, as it's not required anymore.
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1: Miquelon Control.
0: Viacom, we're back from Firefighter Isaac. The incident under control at 10 Red Lock Crescent in Miquelon. Can you also please confirm if SES is currently attending this location?
1: Roger, so we're back from Firefighter Isaac on the incident under control at 10 Rutland Road in Miquelon. Stand by, I'll confirm with SES.

0: I call Mikkel and Control message.
1: Mikkel and Control.
0: I thought it was probably also required that a building surveyor attends during business hours to assess the damage to the structure.
1: Roger, building surveyor to attend during business hours to assess the structure, and McLean Road Control, so you're aware, an SES unit is on route.
0: Roger.

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0: Glim Control, we've just found a water company. They're still trying to get an on-call crew to you. The ETA is within 1 hour.
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0: Firecall, Mr. Zero from Firefighter Isaac. We have one vehicle that has reversed into a structure. We have SES on scene. We have a water main that is burst as a result of the vehicle reversing into the property. We're currently awaiting the arrival of the water company, and then the SES unit will assess the property.
1: Mickleham Control Situation Report from Lieutenant Ozark. We've got one vehicle which is reversed into a structure. You have SES on scene. You're awaiting, or you have a water main that has burst as a result of the vehicle hitting it. We're awaiting the water company, and then SES will assess the structure.

0: I can't make them control with X.
1: Make them control.
0: We're back from Firefighter Isaac of Incident Stop at 10 Rectlaw Crescent in Micklem. The water line that was burst has now been isolated by the water company. SES is now putting up temporary material to prevent any further damage to the house.
1: We're back from Firefighter Isaac of Incident Stop, 10 Rectlaw Road in Micklem. The water line that was burst has been isolated by the water company. SES is putting up temporary material to prevent any further damage to the house.

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1: Roger Pumper 82. Pumper 82, it's a single car collision. The vehicle has rolled and it's struck a tree, nil trapped, and they're saying nil injured, but it is leaking something, they're not sure what, nil smoke, nil fire. The caller can smell fuel, and police are also attending.
0: Roger, Pumper 82 will upgrade to code 1 for fuel fire risk.
1: Roger, Pumper 82 upgrading to code 1.

0: Viacom, plenty of pumper tanker out to Washaway, corner of Diamond Creek Road, Navadina, present Greensboro.
1: Roger, plenty pumper tanker. Plenty pumper tanker, it's a single vehicle which has rolled and hit a tree. No person's trapped, and they've declined an ambulance saying no injuries, but it is leaking something. The caller can smell fuel.
0: Viacom, plenty pumper tanker, acknowledge.

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1: Roger, Pony Rescue. Pony Rescue, we've got a single vehicle that's rolled and struck a tree. Neil Trapp, there's climbing nil injuries, they don't want an ambulance. And the vehicle's said to be leaking something, the caller can smell fuel.
0: Roger, Fire Company, all further notice.

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0: Welcome. We have a web pack from station off the vessel of an incident under control at Greensboro at Diamond Creek Road. Retarded Road. Occupant has left and gone back to the house a few hundred metres away. Single vehicle on its roof. Only.
1: Roger, Greensboro Control, your radio was breaking up terribly there. I've got a word back from SO Bethel. I mean, an incident under control, Diamond Creek Road in Greensboro. The occupant has left the vehicle. You've got a single vehicle on its roof. But could you say again in relation to a nearby house?
0: The driver has left the scene and gone into a house in Avondina Crescent. We're just trying to obtain his status.
2: He's prepared to be at this point.
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0: Foxconn, can you confirm police have been advised of this event, and also can I have the ambulance still attend when we can find the occupant we're all getting to check over?
1: Roger, Greensboro Control. It's affirmative to police. They definitely have the job, and we'll notify ambulance to attend

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0: Foxhawk, there has been a pole impacted by this incident. If we could have somebody come and assess it, I'll give you the pole number in, when you're ready.
1: Roger, I'm ready, go ahead.
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0: I've got word back from Plenty Captain of an incident stop, Diamond Creek Road in Greensboro. Sid, we have to follow.
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0: Viacom Group from Plenty Captain. The vehicle has now been removed from the incident. AusNet have come and assessed the pole, and towing is now removing the vehicle, seeing as it's being left with Victoria Police.
1: Sit rep from Plenty Captain, vehicle has now been removed from the incident. AusNet have assessed the pole, and towing is removing the vehicle, scene has been left with Vic Pole.
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